Radio. I look up from the ground to see your sad and teary eyes. You look away from me, and I see there's something you're trying to hide, and I

Yes, this is Hot House Hours with me, Dave Baker, your essential guide to the hottest house and dance music releases, and look ahead to some of the big tunes coming out in the next few weeks. It's another big show as always, but with a more chilled start than normal. But don't worry, we pick up the pace later on with two new tracks from Cedric Gervais. There's a Naughty Bicep bootleg, we hear the latest from AC Slater, and a cool new one from Parisi to close out the hour. But first on episode 327 is a track I've had for a week or two, but couldn't fit it in anywhere, so I've completely changed the opening vibe for this week's show, as I really wanted to play it. This is Bolia and AMRV with their version of Bob Marley's Sun Is Shining.

This is Hot House Hours, and if this show was playing in the World Cup final, it would definitely be like Spain, continually pushing forward instead of other shows that are happy to sit back, play it safe, and not be adventurous at all. We just heard Sardinian-born producer Arctic White with his latest beautiful organic house track called Summer 98, and this definitely makes me want to get back into playing and producing this style of music again. Up next is a Geordie who's sure to get people dancing with his new uplifting vibe, bringing you Lionel Richie like you've never heard him before. This is Dan McKee and L Lion.

Continuing the chilled vibes in the mix, we just heard a cheeky white label remix direct from Dutch producer Tim Hocks. And that was, of course, his version of Biceps Glue, which was an instant classic when it was originally released in 2017. I'm definitely going to get some of the names wrong this week. So if you want to follow the track listing, head to Hot House Hours on Instagram or Facebook and look for the episode 327 post. We're going to hear some classic house vibes next, starting with Tom and Mikey, who take us back to 1997 and Blue Boys Remember Me with their version called Ding Ding.

This is Dave Baker serving up the freshest house music every week with only the freshest ingredients making it into the musical feast. Coming out on Mark Knight's Fool's Paradise label on August 7, we heard super talented Italian and friend of the show Francesco Capodaggio with It's All About Love, and that's certainly a track that takes me back to carefree days where house music was all about the vibe and people danced instead of being there to film the DJ. I'm sorry, I try so hard every day to not be one of those people who talk about the good old days. Let's change the vibe again with two new tracks from Cedric Gervais' new EP, starting with this catchy song called Gotta Be.

Bringing a club to you. This is Hot House Hours Radio, taking you on a true musical journey every week and taking us up to the halfway point of the show. We heard All Night, the second track from Cedric Chavez's new EP, and then we heard Thomas Gray and Yusra with Heaven, fresh out on the Tomorrowland label. Speaking of Tomorrowland, it seems Martin Garrix stole the show on the first weekend with his collaboration with U2's The Edge, who played live on stage, which has been labelled an historic set. But isn't everything historic these days? With Garrix also collaborating with Madonna on her new single Bizarre, and previously collaborating with Ed Sheeran and Coldplay, it seems he's very much settled in the mainstream now. Up next is a song I remember from being one of the very first releases on Defected Records back in 1999 by Capriccio, and this is now making a comeback on another classic label, Positiva. This is Coulter.

Bringing the pumping vibes, coming out on July 31. We heard two Spanish producers who've probably experienced plenty of good vibes after Spain's success at the World Cup. That was Dario Nunez and Alex Now. And before that, we heard AC Slater with his version of Lock and Load's Blow Your Mind. Let's turn up the heat even more, starting with the Cube guys teaming up with Jubaba, who is someone I'm not familiar with. And when I googled a name, it came up with Jabba the Hutt. Wouldn't that be an awesome collab? This one is called Hermano.

Taking us up to the end of this week's show, we heard UK producer Loz Sica with Rude Boy before heading to Spain, and Sal delivering us his disco-infused banger called Touch Me, coming out on July 30th. I've got just enough time to play For You by Parisi, and you'll hear a tiny bit of Bougie from Scott Forshaw right at the end, which you can hear in full on the extended Hot House Hours podcast that features 18 more hot releases, including new music from Martin Holger, Own Boss and Stadium X, Tiesto, and an absolutely amazing progressive house tune from The Hill Young and Ward Andrews. 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
3: Hello, my friends, and welcome to Hot House Hours, the show for lovers of all house and dance music that brings you nothing but pure club energy and good vibes every week. I'm struggling a bit this week with the man flu, which we all know is the worst thing anyone can get, but light a candle for me and I will do my best to soldier on. It's a bit of a nostalgia fest today with plenty of turbocharged classics as well as some smooth grooves, and we get the party started with a song originally released in 1983 by a UK group called Freeze. And this is Oliver Heldens, Kreider and the Young Punks with AEIOU coming out on July 24.
4: Залишайтесь в укритті, зберігайте спокій та порядок.

0: εποχή το πουρέα.
1: Getting us off to an electrifying start this week. We heard Illusionize and Zark with that awesome reimagining of Calling the Gang Celebration. And that was followed by Artist Collaboration, or ARCO for short, teaming up with Cassian on Come to Life. I've been throwing some big shapes around the studio while recording this. Even though I'm sick, these sounds are really the only medicine I need. Now, who remembers this next one? I can't believe this was first released in 2006 and is now 20 years old. Time is going way too fast for my liking. This is Fezzo and Borogo with Young Folks. Get ready to whistle along.

This is Dave Baker serving up the freshest music every week with only the tastiest tracks making it into the show. In the mix, we heard Bijou, Chami and Michaela with 6am, and that was followed by the incredibly uplifting Changing by New York producer Just Jack, and that's had me singing and playing the air piano around the studio for the last few days. If you want to follow the track listing this week, you can, as always, look for Hot House Hours on Facebook and Instagram, and you'll find all the details for this week's show under the episode 326 post. We're now going to change the vibe with some cool grooves, starting with Gordo and Who Made Who with this one called Energy.

Bringing the club to you wherever you are. This is Hot House Hours, and this week the podcast celebrated another number one in the Apple podcast charts, this time overtaking Defected Radio to hit the number one spot in Croatia. Given that Defected has 1.5 million followers to my 5,000, it's always pleasing when this show is higher. If you enjoy the show yourself, you can leave a rating and review if you have an Apple account. Every rating matters, and it'd be great to see more. In that last section, we had Felix the House Cat, Fatboy Slim and Corolla with Funk Drunk. And that was followed by Brazilian producer Buja with Touch My Body. Up next is Liam Diva teaming up with jazz vocalist Alita Moses on this cool one called I Don't Wanna Be Right. And if you're a bit of a jazz fan, I recommend checking out more of Alita's music.

Bringing back memories of Armin van Helden's You Don't Know Me from 1998, we heard Who with his latest release out on Tool Room called Who Can Dance. And before that, we heard Jay Bird's groovy remix of the Jimi Hendrix classic Purple Haze. For any Spain and Argentina football fans out there, congratulations on reaching the World Cup final. This show is recorded straight after the England game, so it's possible the final has already been played when you hear this, but sadly it's another 4 years I've heard for England. Back to the music, and we head to Madrid with Alexander Somm bringing as much energy as the Spanish national team with his new one called Out of My Head.

Taking us up to the end of the show, we heard an awesome Colin Plum mashup featuring the Prodigy's No Good Start the Dance, and that was followed by the A Scooter Groove mix of Mama Say by Joe Mills and John Boy. I've got just enough time for two more, starting with Camel Fat and Volcoda's Unique Moment, and ending with Look Into My Eyes by Massain and Mowgli, which has been one of my promos of the day on Instagram, where I share my favourite tracks with you as soon as I receive them. You just heard the first hour of a two-hour mix, which you can find on the Hot House Hours podcast. The second hour features new music from Cree and Bob Moses, James Heron, Tito Lau, Alok, Dub Dogs and Afrojack, to name just a few. That's it from me. See you next week.